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2: 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And Sangeet 106.1 FM is ready to celebrate. 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Live from the Isha organization, special Diwali puja and officiating Gurudev Pandit Krishan Ramdeen and the Isha Kirtan Acharyas. All live from the Isha organization at the Isha Ashram, Isha Heights, Sudas Road, Freeport. Then from 10 a.m. to 5 p.m., the celebration continues. 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Interviews with the Chingali Dance Group and Chef Stacy. 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
6: 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And Sangeet 106.1 FM is ready to celebrate. 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Live from the Isha organization, special Diwali puja and officiating Gurudev Pandit Krishan Ramdeen and the Isha Kirtan Acharyas. All live from the Isha organization at the Isha Ashram, Isha Heights, Siudas Road, Freeport. Then from 10 a.m. to 5 p.m., the celebration continues. 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Interviews with the Chingali Dance Group and Chef Stacy. 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

0: The lights are getting brighter. The spirit of Diwali is in the air. And Sangeet 106.1 FM is ready to celebrate. This Sunday, October 11th, Sangeet 106.1 FM officially launches our Diwali season with a beautiful day of prayer, music, culture, and celebration. 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Live from the Isha organization, special Diwali puja and officiating Gurudev Pandit Krishan Ramdeen and the Isha Kirtan Acharyas. All live from the Isha organization at the Isha Ashram, Isha Heights, Sudas Road, Freeport. Then from 10 a.m. to 5 p.m., the celebration continues. Enjoy live performances from some of our talented artists, filling the airwaves with beautiful bhajans. 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Interviews with the Chingali Dance Group and Chef Stacy. 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

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Live from the Isha organization, special Diwali puja and officiating Gurudev Pandit Krishan Ramdeen and the Isha Kirtan Acharyas. All live from the Isha organization at the Isha Ashram, Isha Heights, Sudas Road, Freeport. Then from 10 a.m. to 5 p.m., the celebration continues. Enjoy live performances from some of our talented artists, filling the airwaves with beautiful bhajans. 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Interviews with the Chingali Dance Group and Chef Stacy. 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

0: Maha Productions. The lights are getting brighter. The spirit of Diwali is in the air. And Sangeet 106.1 FM is ready to celebrate. This Sunday, October 11th, Sangeet 106.1 FM officially launches our Diwali season with a beautiful day of prayer, music, culture and celebration. Join us from 8 a.m. to 10 a.m. as we begin the day with a special Diwali puja, inviting the blessings of the divine as we welcome this sacred season. Live from the Isha organization, special Diwali puja and officiating Gurudev Pandit Krishan Ramdeen and the Isha Kirtan Acharyas. All live from the Isha organization at the Isha Ashram, Isha Heights, Sudas Road, Freeport. Then from 10 a.m. to 5 p.m., the celebration continues. Enjoy live performances from some of our talented artists filling the airwaves with beautiful bhajans. Performing live, Nisha M, Cherish R, Nadia Madhu, Vijay Ramkisun, Anthony Batson, Peggy Supersad, Rishi Singh, Amit Sagram, Caitlin and Nishad Sultan. Interviews with the Chingali Dance Group and Chef Stacy. 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

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And Sangeet 106.1 FM is ready to celebrate. 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Join us from 8 a.m. to 10 a.m. as we begin the day with a special Diwali puja, inviting the blessings of the divine as we welcome this sacred season. Live from the Isha organization, special Diwali puja. And officiating Gurudev Pandit Krishan Ramdeen and the Isha Kirtan Acharyas. All live from the Isha organization at the Isha Ashram, Isha Heights, Sudas Road, Freeport. Then from 10 a.m. to 5 p.m., the celebration continues. Enjoy live performances from some of our talented artists filling the airwaves with beautiful bhajans. Performing live, Nisha M, Cherish R, Nadia Madhu, Vijay Ramkisun, Anthony Batson, Peggy Supersad, Rishi Singh, Amit Sagram, Caitlin, and Nishad Sultan. Interviews with the Chingali Dance Group and Chef Stacy. 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

0: The lights are getting brighter. The spirit of Diwali is in the air. And Sangeet 106.1 FM is ready to celebrate. 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Live from the Isha organization, special Diwali puja and officiating Gurudev Pandit Krishan Ramdeen and the Isha Kirtan Acharyas. All live from the Isha organization at the Isha Ashram, Isha Heights, Sudas Road, Freeport. Then from 10 a.m. to 5 p.m., the celebration continues. Enjoy live performances from some of our talented artists filling the airwaves with beautiful bhajans. 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

0: 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And Sangeet 106.1 FM is ready to celebrate. 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Live from the Isha organization, special Diwali puja and officiating Gurudev Pandit Christian Ramdeen and the Isha Kirtan Acharyas. All live from the Isha organization at the Isha Ashram, Isha Heights, Sudas Road, Freeport. Then from 10 a.m. to 5 p.m., the celebration continues. Enjoy live performances from some of our talented artists, filling the airwaves with beautiful bhajans. 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
1: And that's on, right, on, definitely on. And with you on this beautiful looking Saturday. Saying a good morning, going out to those of you locked in, those of you on the nation's roads, those of you already set to get this Saturday started just about the right way. And it's just about the only way to get it off. Starting out with the Hanuman Chalisa, definitely. All right, good morning to you guys, and welcome to it. Saturday Morning Vibes here on your Sangeet 106.1 FM. Your boy Rishi Ram with you till that 9 o'clock mark, all right? 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

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More than just music, this is us. Rishi Ram, the big sexy, is on.

10 minutes after that, 7 o'clock mark, welcoming you inside the second hour of the show, man. Good Saturday morning. And you know you love this, you know you love when there is absolutely no interruptions. And the music's just flowing one into the next and you're just loving it. Yeah, man. No unnecessary talking, none of that, the unnecessary talking, just goodness and good vibes. That's what we're here for on a Saturday morning, man. Cool Saturday morning vibes here on your Sangeet 106.1 FM, your boy Rishi Ram. I'm in your company and most definitely saying a very special good morning going out to those of you sending in the messages via the WhatsApp. You could continue to do so. Send those messages in case you're celebrating a birthday today, in case you know somebody who's celebrating and you just want to send that shout out to them. Send that message to us via the WhatsApp 3431061, all right? Yeah, man. Good Saturday morning once again. And of course, yes, if you're feeling to hear a particular song, whatever it is, let us in on it, all right? Hey, let me remind you, tomorrow, you want to be a part of it, all right? From as early as 8 a.m. in the morning, 8, we're going to start it's the launch of our Diwali season here on Sangeet 106.1 FM. And most definitely, a day full of inspiration and bhajan singing and all that. Oh, nice, man. As we are sharing a beautiful time of the year, it's indeed our pleasure to bring it to you via the airwaves of Sangeet 106.1 FM. All right? We have to get things sorted out. We have to get the homes right. We have to do the cleaning up and all that, right? We're at you every step of the way, making sure that, you know, we bring to you the music that you love to keep you in great company, especially in whatever plans that you're having, whatever you're planning to do. Yeah, man, we're with you. 11 and a half after 7, Raymond Ram the Rhyme.

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nicely blended voices there. 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Shivan Ramuta is alongside Anuradha with this one. MRA Hum Safar at 14 to go before 8 o'clock.

That's right, the music out of the Maha Studios. 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Beamers, y'all.

minutes ago before the top of the hour. Let's say thank yous going out to our friends at Brandtech for being with us inside of 30 minutes right here on the show. Saturday morning vibes on your Sangeet 106.1 FM. 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

Glenville Main Road, Montrose in Chaguanas. Once again, big ups going out to the Brantech team. Raymond, to take us out. And to the top of the hour, remember on the other side of the 8 o'clock mark, and we've got your top 10 international Bollywood countdown coming.

0: 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It's time for your top 10 international Bollywood countdown. 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
1: That's right. Just about a minute after that 8 o'clock mark, welcoming you inside one full hour as we get set to count down the top 10 most trending Bollywood hits for the week. Yeah, man. And of course, it's all brought to you through the kind courtesies of our friends at Mirage Westside of Corner King and Lopez Streets in Arima and the Jumbo Foods of the Eastern Main Road in Barataria. We're going to find out if we're going to get brand new music. We're going to find out if, where your favorite song currently lies. And most certainly, we're going to find out if we're going to get a brand new number one. Yeah, man. All that and more inside of this hour. And we get set to blast off without wasting any time at all. And as we made mention, brand new music is on the charts this week yet again. Making that debut at that number 10 position. This one's taken from a relatively new movie, Ye Awarapan. No, no, I'm not pronouncing that correct. Ye Awarapan. Featuring the voice of Imran Hasmi. And this one's sounding really good. It stars actually Ranveer in this particular movie. And it's making some waves indeed. Coming in at number 10, brand new, here's this one from that movie, Ye Awarapan.

man, and I tell you, it's sounding really good, and one that's definitely sure to do quite well on the countdown, making that debut on the charts today, coming in at that number 10 position. Yeah, man. We're off to a really nice start, and it's all brought to you courtesy of friends at Mirage Westside and the Jumbo Foods. I'm sure Mr. Mirage will make his Saturday morning phone call to me in a short while. Good morning to you, Mr. Mirage, Mr. and Mrs. Mirage, always on with us and ensuring that, you know what, we present to you the countdown. And we get to that number 9 song right now. Number 9 last week, this one debuted at that number 10 position, stepping up one notch to number 9 this week, taken from the movie Prem Kitanu. And it features the voice of Arman Malik. Here's your number 9 song, Kahoto.

0: Cindy, what are you doing home so early?
1: I come to meet you first to go grocery shopping and to get the kids stuff for school. 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Come, let me go right now.
0: Oh, God, look at this place. I never see a grocery like this in this country.
1: 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Like these people own the whole street.
0: 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Like everything reduced. 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

Kehirahua, taken from the Runder. And indeed, one that would have stand at number one for at least seven weeks in a row. Now down, ironically, was down to number nine last week and making a bow turn and moving up one notch to number eight this week. And that's just the way it goes on the countdown. Yeah, man, in case you're not locking in, this is your top 10 international Bollywood countdown, brought to you courtesy of friends at Mirage Westside and the Jumbo Foods.

Last week they actually had an in-house DJ that was supplying and entertaining customers with music, the music of Sparrow, as they paid tribute to the late boss. Yeah, man. The birdie. In Arima last week, they paid tribute to the legend that he is, Sparrow. With that in-house DJ who supplied music all throughout the day for the customers. Yeah, man. Mirage Westside and the Jumbo Foods are always giving back to the community. We're up to that number 7 song last week at number 7 as well. Here's another one taken from the movie The Runda. This time it features the voice of Jubeen. One of the soulful ones indeed. Here's your number 7 song, Percy.

0: What are you doing home so early?
1: I come to meet you first to go grocery shopping and to get the kids stuff for school. Boy, I hear my co-workers talking about a grocery in Arima and one in Barataria who have the best prices. Come, let me go right now.
0: Oh, God. Look at this place. I never see a grocery like this in this country.
1: Darling, look at parking. Like these people own the whole street.
0: 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Like everything reduced. And you ain't see how helpful and friendly their staff is.
1: You see, we get everything and still have lots of money remaining to get the kids stuff for school. And also to carry them somewhere good for the vacation.
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3: 24 and a half after that 8 o'clock mark, and we're moving nicely along as we inch our way to that number one song. And speaking of number one songs, this one would have been at number one for 2 weeks in a row, now down to number six this week, from falling two notches from number four last week. This one is one that I know Mr. Mirage loves.

मोहब्बत करते हैं, दिल है के मानता नहीं. In at number 6 this week, falling down from number 4. Right here on your top 10 international Bollywood countdown, brought to you courtesy of friends at Mirage Westside and the Jumbo Foods.

on the countdown and at that number five spot. Number five, last week, this one was at that number six position. And finally, I'm seeing where it's making the movement slowly but surely up the charts. This is really a nice one indeed, featuring the voice here of Sonu Nigam. This one's taken from the movie Param Sundari. Here's a number five song, all brought to you courtesy of friends at Mirage Westside and the Jumbo Foods. Paradisia.

0: जब से झनकार से है दिल के तार में तब से
1: Cindy, what are you doing home so early?
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4: You don't have to worry about car park and all that kind of a thing. You don't even have to worry about the rain, in case rain might be falling. Yeah, man, the kind staff at the Mirage West Side is going to run out there with an umbrella with you and make sure that, you know what, the groceries doesn't get wet. They're going to make sure that it's packed neatly into the cars. Yeah, man, they have it all figured out. And Mr. Mirage, he doesn't treat the customers like, you know, their customers. He treats them like family. He always says that his customers is family. Because you see them all the time. Anyways, you could look out for us coming to the Mirage West Side. Yep, the day before Diwali, as usual, every year, the day before Diwali, Sangeet 106.1 FM, we make our way into the supermarket and we bring forward the Diwali chairs and greetings and giveaways and all that. All right, so there's always something to look forward to at the Mirage West Side supermarket. Yeah, man. Well, we're at number four spot. Number four, last week at number five. This one features the voice of Jubeen, and it's taken from the movie Davan. Yep, this one sounded nice indeed. Here's your number four song, Samjona.

0: I come to meet you first to go grocery shopping and to get the kids stuff for school. Boy, I hear my co-workers talking about a grocery in Arima and one in Barataria who have the best prices. Come, let me go right now.
1: Oh, God. Look at this place. I never see a grocery like this in this country.
0: Darling, look at parking. Like these people own the whole street.
1: 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Like everything reduced. And you ain't see how helpful and friendly their staff is.
0: You see, we get everything and still have lots of money remaining to get the kids stuff for school. And also to carry them somewhere good for the vacation.
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1: Shopping's always a pleasure at the Mirage West Side and the Jumbo Foods, all right? Well, it's 8:42 and we have three more songs to toss. Let me say good morning going out to my friend Nivash Boy. Nivash, we've seen, bro. And happy birthday greetings going out to Lila Zaria. Zaria is 6 years old today. And really beautiful, sunshiny Saturday it is. And indeed, I'm sure you're going to have yourself a great one, all right? Yeah, man, we continue on with the music. We continue on with the countdown. And as I said, it's three more songs to go. This is another really nice one indeed. It features the voice of Vishal Mishra. Last week at number 3, still standing there at number 3, here's the song Tum Sanam.

0: to shopping and to get the kids stuff for school. 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
1: 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I never see a grocery like this in this country.
0: Darling, look at parking. Like these people own the whole street.
1: 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Like everything reduced. 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
3: 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Where every single song is one that you love, huh? Let me say good morning, going out to my friend Shaka. I'm sure she's having a smile on her face right now. Shaka, one of the persons who's been with me ever since the inception of my radio career, and making sure that, you know what, only the best of the best play, because, I mean, you're listening to radio, and it's really, really a good feeling whenever you hear songs that you know you love, songs that you can sing along to, songs that you say, oh, gosh, boy, that's a good one. Rather than the, oh, gosh, boy, what I'm playing there, boy. So, yeah, I'm telling you, Inshana, I want to hear no chutney today. No chutney at all, none. Anyways, we continue on with the countdown. 10 minutes to go before that 8 o'clock mark. We had that number two spot. One that would have stand at number one for 2 weeks in a row, now down to number two. Last week at number two as well. Here's this one taken from the movie Ekadin. And it features the voice of Arjit Singh, Kwabe Deko. All brought to you courtesy Mirage Westside and the

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1: 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Come, let me go right now.
0: 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Look at this place. I never see a grocery like this in this country.
1: 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Like these people own the whole street.
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2: Minutes to go before the 9 o'clock mark, and I'm on time. I'm ready to unleash the number one song, but not before I give you a quick rundown as to what we'd have done this morning with the countdown. Coming in at number 10, we had something brand new making a debut on the charts this morning. In at number 10, we've got Ye Awarapan from the same movie, and it features the voice of Imran Hashimi. In at number 9 last week, this one made a debut, coming in at number 9 last week. At number 10, Kahoto from Prem Kitanu and the voice of Arman Malik. Number 8 last week at number 9, Gehera Hua from The Runner and the voice of Jubin. Number 7 last week at number 7 as well, Pirse from the same movie, The Runder, The Revenge, and also the voice of Jubin. In at number 6 last week at number 4, Hum To Mohabbat Karte Hai, the AI version of Dil Hai Ke Mantane Hi. In at number 5 last week at number 6, Pardesia from Param Sundari and the voice of Sunanigam. Number 4 last week at number 5, Sanjona from The Van and the voice of Jubin. Number 3 last week at number 3, Tum Sanam and the voice of Vishal Misra. And you just heard your number 2 song last week at number 2 as well, Kwaba Deku from Akadin and the voice of Arjit Singh. We're ready for that number 1 song. Yeah, man. Number 1 last week, number 1 this week. And before I toss it, let me say thank yous once again, going out to our friends at Mirage Westside. Mr. and Mrs. Mirage, always a pleasure to present the countdown, and indeed always indeed our honor to have you with us every Saturday and affording us the opportunity to toss this countdown. All right, have yourselves a great one. The Master Blaster is in, while Stefan X is AWOL. He's alongside the guy who had no sleep at all, but he says, hey, I love this job and I come in here no matter what. Yeah, man. The Inshan, DJ Inshan, the cruise boss, he's in and up next along Master Salim. Master Salim, are you seeing Rajin? You good?
3: Ade.
2: Ade.
3: Everything smooth?
2: You're looking nice. Long time I see you. Yeah. I like any look. I like any whole gray beard, salt and pepper look.
3: Yeah,
2: it's a good vibe. I've been telling people that all the time, except mine is more salt now than pepper, but it's really good.
3: That's just for the face, though. The hair looks like it still have a little...
2: It's still holding a little strong.
3: Black pepper in it.
2: Yeah. Well, that's good. I'm holding on to that at least. When everything else, when below the waist and starts getting salty... then I'll be worried. But until then, happy Saturday, my friend. And yeah, man, he's up next. Something definitely to look forward to. Well, I've got 2 minutes to toss this one. I'm sure these guys will let it play out. Your number one song on the countdown for yet another week, taken from the movie Cocktails. It's streaming on the Netflix platform and you can check it out. To me, not really a good one, but you can be the judge yourself, all right? This one features the voice of Arjit Singh. Number one, Tuchko. Rishiram out, back in your company on Monday for some more pump and vibe. Y'all have a great one and be safe. Keep it locked to Sangeet 106.1 FM. 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

0: That's how we welcome you to the show today. Good morning, Trinidad and Tobago and the rest of the world, wherever you're logged in from. Of course, starting this morning with prayer. And I'll tell you, this morning when Enchan started to play that, coming up the road, I said I wanted to start all of my shifts now, you know, with that as we step into our Diwali season officially tomorrow. And I told Enchan to look for it, and it really touched a special place, boy. A very emotional place where Anil Beam is concerned. And every single time I hear his version of the Gayatri Mantra, it just sends me back to that place where I struggled to move forward from. But nevertheless, may you rest in peace. I miss you, I love you, and I know a lot of your fans and followers feel the same exact way. There will never be another Anil Beam. Let me just say that with no apologies. There will never be another Anil Beam, alright? And if that Gayatri Mantra this morning didn't do something within your soul and your spirit, I think you need to check the closest Obia man. Anyways, thank you very much going out to Rishi Ram. And now it's our turn in the hot seats. Remember this, there was none before me, there will be none after me. That makes me the one and only Master Blaster, Master Salim. Here for your musical satisfaction and a whole lot of action, baby. Saturday, it's the day before we launch our Diwali and step into that beautiful divine season where you feel good from inside. And you take that good inner feeling and you bring it on the outside, and then you share that good feeling with every single person that you come in contact with, all right? I am still trying to get my PC up and running, so as soon as that happens, I will be able to start reading my advertisements. Until that, I am joining, he's not joining me, the biggest scamp is have walk in the face of the earth. Smart man. Posting up once with that girl on the WhatsApp, happy birthday baby, and what kind of thing, I love her, what kind of thing. Yesterday was one, the day before was the next one, Samantha, what kind of thing. Ladies and gentlemen, the one and only musically deadly celebrity DJ, DJ Smart Man, I mean Enchan.
1: Good morning, sir.
0: You good?
1: Always, always.
0: It's how I calling you this morning, and you just sleeping, you answering the phone?
1: No, my phone was charging.
0: So which, where is my phone to charge? By the neighbor?
1: No, but it was on silent. That is why I didn't hear the phone. No, but see, I was an upper already organizing.
0: Yeah. And I calling you with my good heart.
1: But anyway, thanks for the lovely doubles this morning. Well, I appreciate it.
0: Yeah, you see, you know, I'm just calling you to tell you, you know, bro, with my good heart, Enchan, I know it's first thing.
1: I know he's a good fella, you know. I always know that, you know.
0: Yeah, but yeah, I can't say the same about you.
1: And now he's a good boy.
0: Yeah, I understand. Say, Enchan, you know, I know it's early in the morning, you may be hungry. I'm coming, I'm stopping for doubles for myself, and I'm going to buy doubles for you as well, because that's just the person that I am. My mother raised me right. You understand? Anyways,

0: I have some messages to send your way. Let me send that now so that I could figure out what's going on my computer. Yeah, so let me send these quick messages your way, and don't you dare touch a dial. As soon as my computer is open, then the shipping will start. I'm seeing the WhatsApp messages coming in, but I unfortunately cannot open it to see the messages. But I'm seeing Angela and Anna and Crystal for Delight. But as soon as I open my laptop, not my laptop, what am I saying? The PC, the work PC, I'll be able to get into your shouts. All right? So don't you dare touch on that, because I promise you no one else will ever be able to give you the same vibe and energy on a Saturday morning as we do right here on Sangi 106.1 FM. This is us. My name is Master Salim, alongside celebrity DJ, DJ Smartman, I mean Inshan. We're going to be in a company all the way until 1 p.m. Right about now, we'll be in a company after these quick messages.
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Samla, boy. 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

All right, so yes, what? Some quick messages coming back your way. Before we do that, let's just say crazy. Oh, wow, the WhatsApp is going mad. This one is saying, good morning, DJ Inshan and Master Salim. You all made my day with that opening with Beam and this one. Bless up. You see what I tell you? Yeah, you can't be the dog. You know what the dog tell you? Open some, play some. It's to play some. Beam of Forever. Happy Saturday, Sherry out there in Trinity City saying, Beam of Forever. Hello, Master Salim. Could you play a really nice Christian song for my auntie Cheryl? She's at San Fernando Hospital. Very sick from Prague, family of Balmain. Thank you. Our prayer is with Auntie Cheryl. Auntie Cheryl, our love and our prayer are with you. And wishing you a very, very, very speedy recovery, all right? Good morning, Master Salim. Have a blessed day. Anna is locked in. Shout out to Joshua. Good morning to my daughter, Amelia, and husband, Naresh, from mother and wife, Mindy from Mondiablo.

Good morning, Sitaram. Namaste and blessings to you both, Master Salim, DJ Inshan, and to both of you all's family. Thank you very much. Angela, good morning, good morning. Master Salim, happy Saturday. Shouts to the goat man, the goat man in the link up. Selwyn, she said the dotation has started. It has started yet, but it can start soon. Trust me. Right, let me send these quick messages your way very quickly, and when we come back, we get ready to shut down our number one already, boy. Don't you dare touch on that. We're going to be the company all the way until 1 p.m. My name is Master Salim, alongside celebrity DJ, DJ Smart Man Inshan. I keep saying Smart Man. I don't understand why my tongue keeps slipping on saying Smart Man. All right, we're going to be the company.

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0: 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All right, so we have just a couple seconds, maybe like 40 seconds to go before we head to the top. Shut down hour number one and stepping into hour number two. We have 4 hours on today, so yeah, we're going to be the company. Pretty much for half the day. And Shanda really walk now, so they just give him a full 4 hours when he come. And everybody else is get chi. He's get a full. More time to outsmart all of them. Just now look at C going live on TikTok and taking all them girls and go, come on, Inchan, who's Samantha? Huh? Who's Samantha?
1: There's a lot of Samanthas.
0: The one you're posting happy birthday for?
1: That is my friend.
0: Your friend? Boy, all it deadly, you know? I'm a friend. Would she be okay and happy with you just saying that you, she's your friend?
1: Yes, I sure about that.
0: You sure about that?
1: Sure.
0: Who's she boyfriend?
1: She have a husband.
0: Who's she husband?
1: Nah, you ain't know who.
0: I end up with her next.

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1: Not for me, nah. 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
0: None of my songs is about me. All my songs is about people like you.
1: Nah, never.
0: Majority. 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She,

0: 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Nice. This is how we shut down our number one and step into our number two. Catch you on the flip side of 10 a.m.
1: This is where culture meets celebration. This is the Inno Rhythm of TNT.

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More than just music, this is us. Talk to the dog nice, or don't talk to the dog at all. 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

Yep, and that's how we welcome you in hour number two. Let's quickly send some shouts. Big up to Alvin McFallen, boy. It nice down there in Cedar Hill. Pleasant, good morning, Master Salim, locked on, enjoying the tunes. Have a blessed day, bro, from Fazal. Like it's a rainy day today, bro. Yeah, boy. Saying hi to you, Master Salim. This is Miney from Scotch Road, enjoying the lovely music. This one is just saying good morning. Good morning, Master Salim and DJ Inshan. Tara Lockton in Petersfield. Good morning to you both. Shouts to Huzzy, Harry and son Avi. Also, happy birthday to my one and only sister Mala from Kaparo. Coming in from Lila out there in Bucal. Good morning, Rodney Soma from Kunupia is locked on. We have Debbie. Boom! Good morning, Uncle Master Salim and family from Cottage Road in Barakpur. And of course, to my sister Fatisha. I love you so, so, so much. Can you please play any one of your songs for me? Your number one fan, your girl, Steffi! Oh, yeah! Love that kid, you know. Love that kid a whole lot. All right, so let's see what we have here for you all now in terms of advertisement. 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The spirit of Diwali is in the air. 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Of course, tomorrow is the start of Navratri as well. Isha Organization officiating Guru Dev, Pandit Krishan Ramdeen, and beautiful bhajans will be done.

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0: 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Yeah, we love you too, girl. We really do. Time to send some quick messages your way. Don't you dare touch our dial, because I promise you nowhere else will ever give it the same vibe and energy as we do every single day. Right, John Tangi, 106.1 FM. This is us. My name is Master Salim, alongside DJ Smartman. I mean DJ Inchan, celebrity DJ. It's just the slip of the tongue now, buddy. We're going to be in your company all the way until 1 p.m. Right about now, we'll be in your company on after these quick messages.
1: Every day brings something new. A new idea. A new opportunity. A new possibility. 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

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Good morning to you and the entire family. Nick, Vic, Envy, Toronto, Orlando. Family boy. This one is for you as well. Pull it again from the top nation. Here comes the voice of G.I. Jerome, Vic, Nick. This one is for you.

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0: Good morning, going on to my papi. He say Inshana is jamming this morning. Now, when he gives you a credit, you take it and you smile and you say, what do you say?
1: Thank you.
0: Right. When he gives you a credit, it means that it's genuine and he feels good about what you're doing. Papi, this boy is a womanizer. He's a smart man. He's a scamp. He likes to run on girl. He just fool people, girl children. What does this do?
1: I know nothing about that. Yeah. I don't know what you're talking about.
0: I know nothing about that. Papi, no. His child is the opposite of those things. He know that I wasn't brought up like that.
1: He know that is a lie. He know that.
0: Nah.
1: Sure about that.
0: But now if it's one man know me, it's that man. And that man know that his child is not of that kind. All right? Papi, I'm talking to this boy about fooling people, guilt children, and hurting them, and it's not good, but he just not listening. When he comes to Trinidad, he will have a discussion with you. And, you know, and this is our military man we're talking about here. This is our army man from America. You understand? I'll put him up here in case you can sort you out. Good morning, Master Salim and DJ Inshan. This is Robbie from San Juan. Tuned in and enjoying the vibe. And of course, I remind you guys about tomorrow, we launch Diwali. The lights are getting brighter. The spirit of Diwali is in the air. And of course, Sangi 106.1 FM is ready to celebrate. 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

officiating Guru Dev, Pandit Krishan Ram Dean, one of my favorites. Simply because all his hair is gray, including his eyelashes. That is my real partner. Guru Dev, boy, Pandit Krishan Ram Dean, and of course, beautiful bhajans will be delivered by the Isha Kirtan Acharya. And of course, that special young lady who is going to be there. I'm looking forward to hearing her sing tomorrow. It's Arya. Or is it Ayana? Let me see here. I was trying to figure it out this morning. These fancy names.

0: Anya. 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I'm looking forward to hearing Anya sing beautiful bhajans tomorrow morning at Isha. Look, Papi, saying enchant just like me. Papi, way.
1: You see what I did?
0: Papi, you try to try any garbage, right?
1: Papi, do ya?
0: Papi, now, anyways, we're going to be live from the Isha organization at the Isha Ashram, one of the most beautiful ashrams in Trinidad, the most in my eyes. It's located at Isha Heights, Cedars Road in Freeport. And from 10 a.m. to 5 p.m., the celebration continues. 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Nishad M, Cherish R, Nadia Madhu, Vijayaram Kisun, Anthony Batson, Peggy Super Sad Boy, Rishi Singh, Ahmed Sagram, Caitlin, and Nishad Sultan. 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Shib Diwali to all from Sangeet 106.1 FM. This is us. This one is saying, Anna is saying, you have to teach him the writing about girl sleep. Yes! I just talked to him, but he just don't listen.
1: Anna don't know what she's saying there.
0: Anna don't know you.
1: Anna don't know you. Master
0: Anna,
1: Salim.
0: Anna don't know you.
1: Anna don't know Master Salim.
0: Anna don't know you. If she,
1: if Papi could say,
0: bro, Papi know. Papi know in his heart. Papi knows in his heart that his child is nothing like Enchant.
1: Never.
0: Trust me. If it's one man know me, it's he.
1: Yeah, you know, yeah, I ain't saying no, but you also know the next side of Master Salim.
0: Yeah, which is not like you.
1: This is worse.
0: Worse now, auntie. Hello, Master Salim and Enchant. Oh, gosh. Oleriel Blazing. Have me soul in this car. Keep pumping. From S&R Flower and Gift Shop, Londonville, Old Road. Sherry Ann, she want to hear Too Many Melody. Yeah, you're going to get that. I'm pretty sure my mother wants to hear that as well. Why are you sending shouts to me? Why can't you not big up your own people? You don't want to big up your own people?
1: I just found it for you to, you know, your song more better doing it now.
0: Wow, big up your own people now. Will you send me the message, boy?
1: Hey, shout out to Foots, boy, on the famous. Big up Foots.
0: Big up Gopal's Bread Stop and Team Fishing on the famous
1: Captain
0: with
1: Foots.
0: Captain Foots. All right. Quick messages coming your way. Don't you dare touch a dial. I promise you nowhere else. I love you. Give it the same vibe and energy as we do every single day right here on Sangeet 106.1 FM. This is us. My name is Master Salim. Long time.

0: Tonight, celebrity DJ, DJ Smartman, I mean DJ Inshan. Yeah, we're going to be the company all the way until 1 p.m. Right about now, we'll be in your company after these quick messages.
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0: Alright, so this is how we shut down our number what? Two? Step into our number three. Is it? What time we started here? 9. The 10 is 1. No, but this is our number 2. Are we going to step into our number 2 now? Yeah. How far is 4? Was we on my... So 9 to 10 is 1 hour. 10 to 11, 2 hours. Oh, yeah, boy. And then... I don't know that. All right. We'll catch you on the flip side of 11 a.m., all right? That's all I'm going to do. That's all I'll tell you. And it'll be, boy. You continue to, boy. I don't know that. You made me depressed today, Inshan. Catch you guys on the flip side.
1: This is where culture meets celebration. This is the Indo Rhythm of TNT. 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

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More than just music, this is us. Buckle up tight, because it's about to get rough right here on Sangeet 106.1 FM with the Master Blaster, Master Salim.

0: And of course, this one is going out to my mother. I'm pretty sure that the volume just went all the way up. And the entire village could hear the song. So yes, mommy, turn up the volume, girl. Turn up the volume, girl. From the top again, Inshan. From the top again.
1: Master Salim. Master Salim. Master Salim. Master Salim. Master Salim.

0: Right before we get carried away with this nice music on the TikTok Live, let me just remind you guys, tune up at your 10, bring all your still units to Agri Savers at number 19. 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All right? Don't you dare touch on that because I promise you no one else will ever give it the same vibe and energy as we do every single day. Right here on Sangi 106.1 FM. This is us. My name is Master Salim alongside DJ. Celebrity DJ, DJ Smartman. I mean DJ Inshan. Why I keep calling you Smartman? Why? Why?
1: Well, it takes a smart man to know a smart man, you know.
0: Well, I'm a smart guy. Your smartness is more like a scamp.
1: Nah, never.
0: Yeah, like a scampish kind of smart man.
1: Never.
0: Look, DJ Eli on this here on my TikTok Live. How many people have on your TikTok Live?
1: 55.
0: But yeah, boy, I have 43. Well, I'm TikTok. Look, come now. Let's share the live now. We had a beep.
1: Hey, someone saying TikTok, they need to dye a beard, boy.
0: Somebody on TikTok saying I need to dye my beard?
1: Yeah.
0: You said
1: a girl. Some girl named Trisha.
0: A girl named Trisha?
1: Yeah.
0: Trisha loves me. That's exactly why she's saying that. It's not.
1: And she from Guyana as well.
0: Trisha, sweetheart, darling, my love. It's not that my beard needs to dye. And she needs to take out that filter that he have there. All right?
1: Nah, that's not filter.
0: What?
1: No, that's not filter.
0: You can tell me that's not filter?
1: That is not filter.
0: Bro.
1: I'm telling you.
0: My one going down. Y'all shady live. We need people. In China, 55 people on this live. We need
1: to just raise to 70.
0: 70. Wait now. Only leaving my live and then shut live over. Come now. Listen. Anyways, we're going to be in a company all over until 1 p.m. Right about now, we'll be in a company after these quick messages.
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0: So we have a TikTok battle going on. Who are the most amount of viewers right now? I have 73, 74 now. How much you have? 84?
1: Yeah, 84.
0: Only need to leave and shine live and come
1: now,
0: on
1: live. Now, let's come in my
0: live. I'll get real mad. I'll get real mad before lunchtime.
1: Let's come in my live and shine it up and repost it and everything. Right now, it's competition time here.
0: Listen, I need... We need to beat Enshan, guys. Come on, share the live. Share the live.
1: All who's listening, all
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1: Tune into my TikTok live, DJ Enshan. We need to beat Salim.
0: Don't study about no DJ Enshan. That's DJ Smart Man.
1: Never.
0: I don't want to be on his live, right? You all want to come and follow MasterSalim.tt and follow the energy of the greatness and the goodness, right? All you go over there and watch that. That's filter down in there.
1: Never.
0: Come here, this is no filter. This is raw. This is the dog. This right here is the dog. Right? I'm not picking sides, Enshan, my friend. Annalise, anytime you go across by Enshan live, we go follow
1: the live. Hey, look, Milo is back here, boy. See what I tell you?
0: All you playing a real nasty game here, and me like that.
1: The back and forth.
0: Yeah, I don't like that. MasterSalim.tt is where you need to be. How much you have now?
1: Good job, though. 63.
0: 63. I'm maintaining my 76.
1: You see,
0: I'm not going on 76, right? The 75 mark. That's why I love... Brits 30 is saying, Enshan, I sorry, but Salim is my G. Big up. Big up. Big up. You understand?
1: Hey, look, Lisa is back here.
0: Ganda, I get you later. Mommy, go by Sayo and organize a crater Ganda for me. I'll go to my Lisa house later and stone it down. And I go and tell Brian and Anjali and Rahul and everybody. Salim Oliver, oh gosh, come on, we know that. How much are you on there right now, Enshan?
1: 66.
0: Yeah, and 84.
1: Whoa,
0: tell Enshan he never beat you, man. And at least anytime you go across by Enshan, lock off.
1: Well, I don't study, Salim.
0: Lock off.
1: You go check
0: lock
1: all your study.
0: Lock off. Anytime you go across there, lock off. And 93 right now, 91, we're going to 100.
1: What?
0: Share it down until we get the 100, all right? Keep sharing it until we get to the 100. We are going to get to the 100. We're going to show Enshan that the dog is the boss. This is the dog. This is not no filter thing. This right here is me. All right. 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

0: 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Tire Clinic, you all could come onto my live on TikTok, masterslim.tt. You could bypass DJ and Shan one. How much you have on your live right now?
1: 50.
0: 50? I am at 59, so I'm still beating in Shan. Like, I don't understand. You want to go TikTok competition? You're on, right? Me? What was it? It's you!
2: Is that he me? I start my TikTok normal. You say, nah, can't pass, man.
0: Nah, I never do that. I never do the man that. The man say, oh, yeah, I go on TikTok and I'll show you how much people
2: this man
0: I
2: boy,
0: went right
2: this
0: up to 92,
2: boy.
0: Right? How much you went up to?
2: I reached up to 90s.
0: 90 what?
2: Probably around the same thing, 92.
0: I'm at 52. Wait, now we're 52 now. 53. How much you at?
2: It's on 44. They keep dropping, raising. Oh, yeah. This guy begging people to come on his life and share up his life and all kind of stuff with this guy, you know.
0: Tire Clinic! All right, come on the MasterSlim.tt TikTok right now. I let me show them how we just do it now. And everybody who is on DJ Inshan live, all you can leave from there and come with the real vibes, right? Happy birthday going out to Avi from Rahul. Follow the account, right? Boom shot, right up to 60. See what we're talking about? Holy shit. Let's take in a message from Tire Clinic. When we come back, we continue to jam for them right here on Sangi 1061 FM. This is us. My name is Master Salim, alongside this celebrity DJ. DJ Smart, not Smart Man, DJ Inshan. Yeah, Inshan. We're going to be in the company all the way until 1 p.m. Right about now, we'll be in the company after this one quick message.
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0: We will catch you guys on the flip side of 12 noon as we officially say good afternoon, Trinidad and Tobago, and the rest of the world.
1: This is where culture meets celebration. This is the Inno Rhythm of TNT. The Inno.

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More than just music, this is us. Talk to the dog nice, or don't talk to the dog at all. 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

0: right, so let me remind you guys about tomorrow. Tomorrow is where we get ready to welcome and launch our Diwali season. Yeah, tomorrow. Celebrate Diwali with us, you know. We're going to start the day with prayer, then music, culture, and celebration. 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Live from the Isha organization, special Diwali puja, and of course officiating Guru Dev Pandit Krishan Ramdeen and his Isha Kirtan Acharyas, all live from the Isha organization at the Isha Ashram, Isha Heights, Sudas Road in Freeport. Then from 10 a.m. to 5 p.m., the celebration continues. Enjoy live performances from all of our talented artists, filling the airwaves with beautiful bhajans. Performing live, Nishad M., Cherish R., Nadia Madhu, Vijay Ram Kisun, Anthony Batson, Peggy Supersad, Rishi Singh, Amit Sagram, Keith Lynn, and Nishad Sultan. Yeah, man, tomorrow is going to be a day full of energy. I have to head down by Rosari's to collect my outfit for tomorrow. Of course, we're going to have interviews with Chingari Dance Group and Chef Stacy. Look out, special guests passing through all afternoon. You can also follow the celebration as it happens with coverage on CNC3 from 10 a.m. to 12 noon and across Sangeet's social media platforms all day this Sunday, October 11th. Yep, that's tomorrow. Join the Sangeet family as we come together in prayer, music, and celebration. And let's officially welcome the beautiful season of Diwali. 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This is us. 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I just realized that. So, yeah. 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Listen and listen carefully. If you want to get married, you must know to make a roti, right? A nice paratha roti, sada roti. You wouldn't like to go, man, get a little roti by inchan?
1: Yeah, why not?
0: Which one are you about to just make roti? None?
1: No comments.
0: Which one are you girls make roti?
1: I'm not really a roti guy to begin.
0: But which one are you girls make roti? I ask you, what is a roti guy?
1: I have no girl, dude.
0: Yeah.
1: I will buy my roti or my mom will make roti.
0: Yeah, boy. Yeah. Even your mother tell me. Even your mother said to me, she said, Salim, you know, I really appreciate how he does call out Inchan on the things that he does do. I just can't do it because, you know, I'm his mom and that's my son. And he's going to look bad. He's going to look like if I'm bad talking my own child.
1: She will never do that.
0: But your mother said that to me the day I was home earlier.
1: Never.
0: But she
1: never.
0: Did. Ask your mother. Ask she.
1: She probably listened.
0: I say, auntie, I say, moms, I want to see Inchan do well in life.
1: I will.
0: So that's why I just had to kind of talk to him and coach him and try to get him away from tantalizing people, girl children.
1: Yeah, but when I deal with fellas like you all the time.
0: Bro, you were there like, rephrase that. Eh?
1: Remember,
0: you were there with me, eh?
1: I ain't there with you, I don't understand that.
0: Yeah, now say, well, I deal with fellas like you.
1: I mean, in work now, work-wise, you know, alongside all of
0: you. Yeah, fellas, but I meet you like that, Inchan.
1: Never.
0: I met you like that.
1: I always a good boy.
0: 2014, that is over 10, like 12 years. I met you like that. I met you like that. Bro.
1: Always a good boy.
0: Bro, to stay away from. it's not backing up that wall, you know, because trust what I'm telling you, I know and your mother know that. You know, it's once a woman you have and whatever. Mm-hmm. Imagine
1: that is not true.
0: Bro, I going to carry you to Rocket Week. And before we reach your wake, we had to stop by again. When we leave the wake, we had to stop by next year. When I reach home now, your brother telling me, I said, bro, this man hurry to come back home, you know? He said, yeah, we got to carry him by so he going to Spain. I said, what? 3 girls in one night?
1: Never.
0: What? That girl had to be cooking with Ariel, oil boy. They had to be cooking with Ariel oil because you want to go and stay and spend night and sing. Anyways, ladies, if you want to get married, you must know to make a little roti. And the secret to the perfect paratha roti and melt in your mouth meat eye is always Nariel. This Diwali, make every dish unforgettable. Made from 100% refined coconut oil, Nariel is the taste of tradition. Right, let me send some quick messages your way so I could go and sip some water. I'm a treat feeling dry. And I could come back and continue reading the other 400 messages, ad libs I have. Sangi 1061 FM, this is us. My name is Master Salim, alongside the incredible celebrity DJ, DJ Smartman, I mean DJ Inshan. We're going to be in the company all the way until 1 p.m. God, well, now we'll be in the company after these messages. Nav, if you're listening and you're on your way and you're feeling sorry and kind and generous and you want to bring like something vegetarian for us, football for me, I'd really appreciate it. If not, Dino Scene, dog. If not Dino Scene, right? I just saying, vegetarian, fasting. We're going to be in the company until 1 p.m. Right about now, we'll be in the company after these quick ones.
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Yep, this Sunday, tomorrow, October 11th, Sangeet 106.1 FM officially launches our Diwali season with a beautiful day of prayer, music, culture, and celebration. 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Live from the Isha organization, officiating Guru Dev, Pandit Krishan Ram Dean, and his Isha Kirtan Acharyas. 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

0: last but not least, people on the live laughing at me, huh? They're laughing at me, and call names now. Let me shine.
1: No, let's read it.
0: What is saying about me? What is here? What is saying about me?
1: The man car who broke down in Sawa.
0: The man car who broke down in Sawa. Chippa-ke. Where you are?
1: It's Chris. Is Rick George.
0: Rick! One buddy! I just had to call he buddy now. He is living in Ghana. Don't miss off the Fafans. 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Chippa-ke. Right, look at messages we had to go through now, right? Are we going to go through all of them? Master Salim, DJ and Sean, locked on, loving the music from Bali. Hi, Master Salim and DJ and Sean. Hello, coming from Leela. They love the song. When we drop to Made the Melody, this is what was happening. I think we should drop it again, you know. I just have a feeling that we should. Yeah, everybody's volume was on all. Big up to Nita, out with the kiddos, Matthew and Maze. Yeah, everybody just went crazy for the two MIDI melody. Hello, let's get out to Narsuk and Suzanne. Master Salim and DJ Inshan sending blessings to husband Neil and son Brandon and the Bachan family. Also, Auntie Shirley coming from Baby out in Kearney. Enjoying that Anil Beam session we did. Big up to Adish, who is sending messages from Rocket Phone and scaring me. Shouts going out to Father Built, coming from son Ajay. We have some voice notes here. We have Steffi, Chandra, and Steve. Salisha out there in New Jersey. Big up to Salim, Sutter, Tasty Doubles. Good afternoon to Christina, locked on, enjoying the music out there in New Jersey. Angela Rampasad, bye. Big up to Nikki's Doubles, Three Roads, Freeport, and his baby girl, Sati. Shouts good out to Crystal. I need somebody to have, I need a baby girl in my life, okay? Oh, Salim, I'm looking for a loyal outside woman who could make good roti. Way, boy. I'm looking for an inside woman. You are outside one. Hey, good afternoon. I want to hear the song you was just singing. Well, I don't know what I was singing. Yeah, they were loving the Anil Beam as well. Big up to Sexy Sal and the entire family and Auntie Cheryl. Hi, good afternoon. I want to wish Eon a happy birthday today, coming from Kevon, Imran, Kyle, and DJ Dylan. They all locked on. Hi, Salim. Crystal from Balmain. Shout out to you. Big up, good vibes. Much love to all of you. All right, so 11, well, 10 and a half minutes to go. Time for me to send my final set of ads in this hour and, of course, for the show today. Don't you dare touch on that, because I promise you nowhere else will ever give you the same vibe and energy as we do every single day. Right here on Sangi 106.1 FM. This is us. My name is Master Salim, alongside celebrity DJ, DJ Smartman. I mean, DJ Inshan. I don't understand why my tongue keeps saying smart man.
2: I don't know what to say. Yeah, check your tongue.
0: You gotta check yourself. Before you wreck yourself. Leave them gal.
2: I'm perfectly fine.
0: Perfectly. It's not perfect human being, okay? So you're perfectly fine. You're perfectly rough. Yeah, so you leave Mac Daddy last week Sunday. Petri Park should done, so you're back out normal now.
2: He can handle the scene.
0: No, but I come to it because I know Petri Park should done, so you're not in ghost mode anymore, you're not in spirit mode now. But
2: did somebody say maybe one smart man, no another smart man?
0: Hey, come down from
2: it's
0: me.
2: It's true.
0: Come down from me. Oh, so what are you trying to say? Not trying to deny that there's a smart man.
2: There's not a smart man.
0: So you're just trying. No, you're now saying it's true.
2: If you're telling me I'm a smart man all the time, then I guess you are one.
0: But he's a scam.
2: None.
0: He's a womanizer.
2: None. I'm just a good human being.
0: Yeah, right.
2: When you're sleeping, a humble guy.
0: When you're sleeping, probably.
2: Always.
0: Boy. Let me go and play my messages. Catch you guys after these quick messages, all right? 1061 FM, this is us. DJ Inshan, Master Salim, until 1.
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0: So this is where we pull the curtains down for the day. Yep, and we do it like this with one of the biggest songs. And I definitely need to find somebody in my life so that I can sing this song to that person every day. That person must make me feel like this song is describing. Anyways, tomorrow, catch me at Isha Organization from 8 a.m. until 10 a.m. And then I'm going to be live in studio from 1 p.m. all the way until 5 p.m. to bring you through our Diwali launch tomorrow, all right? So stay tuned. DJ Nav is up next. He's going to take you all the way until 5 p.m. So until we meet again tomorrow, remember to do good, be good, see good, speak good, think good. Whatever you do and put out there into the universe is going to come back to you with interest. You want it to be good. Until tomorrow, my name is Master Salim alongside
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1: Enshan. I know what he's Smartman about.
0: Celebrity DJ Enshan, my buddy. It was nice working with you today.
1: Always, always.
0: You know, people would swear we just want
1: to. For real, eh?
0: But, I mean, they say when it comes across as though you hate somebody, it really means that you love them. If I have no care about you, I wouldn't talk about you. I wouldn't even come to work and make sure you had a shift today, you know? But I do it because you're my boy. Tomorrow, we get religious on you. Tomorrow, all day, 24 hours, is only going to be bhajans. Take care of yourselves, take care of each other. Love you, TNT, and the rest of the world. We're out of here. This one is going to take us to the top. And then DJ Nav is going to fall in and take us until 5 o'clock. Love you, TNT, and the rest of the world. We're out of here.

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More than just music. 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
1: Hey, just about 19 after the of 1 o'clock right here in Sweet TNT. Let me say welcome to each and every one of you to Sangeet 106.1 FM. I am DJ Nav. I'm going to be with you guys in the next, with you guys for the next few hours. So let me invite you to join us right here for a musical journey. And of course, we'd like to say special thank yous to Master Salim, DJ In Chan, and of course, Rishi Ram for kicking off your Saturday until this afternoon. All right, so let me remind you, you can send us those WhatsApp messages at 343-1061 and send us those greetings. Let me know what you're doing. Let me know what you're up to. Let me know what you say. All right. And reminding you that tomorrow it's going to be all about Diwali launch. So we're going to tell you more about that in just a short while. So let's jump back to the music right here on Sangeet 106.1. Keep it

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6: 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I am DJ Nav with you guys, and let me tell you, Tunapuna, it's your turn to bring your steel units and, of course, bring it to Agri Savers at number 19 Orange Grove Road, Tunapuna. And that was on Thursday, so it doesn't count anymore. So you missed that on Thursday, guys. All right, and remember, FT Farfan and their still service, it's on every week on a weekly basis. So you can get, if you are tuned in to Sangeet 106.1, you can definitely find out where during the week you can get that service done. All right, so hey, reminding you, 343-1061, those are the numbers to give us a call. 343-1061, and definitely send your messages. Let me also remind you that you can check out Rosari's for Navratri. 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Those are the numbers to give me a call. Yep, 343-1061. And the Diwali launch, Sangeet Diwali launch, it is on tomorrow. I'm going to be in studio from 8 a.m. to get you guys in that Diwali mood. Yep, so join us 8 a.m. to 10 a.m. We're going to begin the day with some Diwali puja and inviting the blessings of the divine as we welcome this sacred season. So keep it locked to Sangeet 106.1, and we're going to tell you more about that as the day goes by. And it's sponsored by the Little Store, Chatak Foods, Brandtech Limited, Price Club Supermarket, Nariel, Coconut Oil. Lots of sponsors for this season, and you can definitely be part of that launch tomorrow. Here's the voice of Devan and Gatu, taking our time to 21 minutes on the upswing to 2 o'clock.

0: Hey, let me say happy birthday to Rennie out there. Rennie Sue Jackson celebrating his birthday today, all the way in Orlando, Florida.
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Hey, hey, hey, hey. Yeah, man, Rennie, birthday boy.

Hey guys, this is Diwali, light up every celebration in radiant style. At Riz Saris, ladies step into the season with stunning shalwars, elegant flowing saris, and fashionable kurtas in brilliant festive colors for men.

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And of course, this is Sangi 1061. We are your station for everything. And of course, everything means Diwali. Diwali is going to be launched tomorrow at 8 a.m. right here on Sangi 1061. If you want to be a part of it, you can tune in from as early as 7:59 a.m. because we're going to kick things off at 8 a.m. with lovely Diwali Puja, as well as Aarti is going to be passing through. And of course, singing live right here from Studios, Sangeet 1061.

0: right, we're going to jump inside some of your WhatsApp messages. Remember, 343-1061. Devika. I wonder if we'll get a birthday cake, Devika. All right, we're going to jump inside some of your messages. Remember, 343-1061, that's the numbers. Big up to Flair's Bar. That sounds like Alvin McFarlane. Alvin McFarlane, what's happening? Glad to know that you're locked on.
1: What's up, boy? The boy now so in the building here. Let's pop it up, love in the bag. I do it with my uncle from Florida. Let's call him uncle. I'm my boy Sky down here. Uncle treat us real good down in Florida. In Orlando. Roger that, roger that.
0: Yeah, man, big up to uncle. Let's call him uncle. All right, large up to you. And let's see.
2: Oh, my love, you guide my way. You bring
0: the... Oh, God. Hey, if I tell you, you see that? If you see that rain, I come through here, boy. I couldn't play it. All right. Anyways, good day, DJ Nav, Anna, and Crystal Food Delight. They are locked on. Big up to you. And speaking about Food Delight, I understand... I got a message on the air that Salim needed something. Salim, you must call me. Call me. Did I get some nice home-cooked veggie? All right. Anyways, big up to you. I want to say big up to Sophie and Ryan. And they're waiting for the baby boy to come. Which one are they waiting on it? Which one are they coming from? Hey, Navratri cleaning up in Doll Village. Big up to all the Doll Village, California people. And of course, it's coming from Mala. All right. Good afternoon, DJ Nav. It's Christina, locked on in New Jersey. Hey, 343-1061. Good afternoon, Nav. Welcome. It's Kelly from New Grant. Hey, Chandra and Steve. Chandra and Steve, where's that C4 about? Look at them blow up the place. Look at them blow up the place somewhere. Good afternoon. I want to say happy birthday to grandson Stefan and wishing him a very good day today. It's coming from grandma, grandpa, mom, dad, and all the brothers, Steven and Sid. And of course, they're having a big party for him. And they say, DJ Nav, we want you to come and be invited to the party. And we go send you the location, DJ Nav. We want you to come, DJ Nav. We're inviting you, DJ Nav. Anyways, big up to you. 8446. Hi, Nav. Judy Sagram is locked on 106.1%. Big up to you, Judy Sagram. Bali also is locked on. Good day, bro. Locked on. Enjoying the music from Bali. Fazal Mohammed. Let's hear what he said.
3: Hey, Nav, good day, boy. Rain and rain, wind down in Capitolia, boy. Like a little freak storm, yes, boy.
0: Oh, my. It's raining in Capitolia. Big up to you. Hope you guys are safe. I understand there was a storm of that sort in Florida. And I want to wish everyone a safe one in Florida if you were affected by that. Hello, hello to all the Trini brothers and sisters. Just want to say happy Thanksgiving to all from all of us in Canada. Indira Ted. Indira Ted. We go to Indira Ted in Canada. It's, it's Thanksgiving on Sunday or Monday, boy.
4: Oh, Cree, where's the scene, my brother? You done know? Back in tongue, blessings always from the Amigo Construction family out in NYC. Blessings and big up to everybody, David and Fazia. You done know the Mongals, Rennie, Ryan, Randy, Alan, and Darlene out in Happy Hill. Blessings always, the Ram Killer ones. Everybody listening. Now, so crazy scene by personal. Logo. What going on? Let's talk to me.
0: Yeah, man, Dave Ramuta, big up to the Amigo Construction crew as well. Hey, let me say big up to Kamla. Kamla is my friend, or no? Not the one who let's think about. Not Pusabi Sasa. But Kamla Ram Singh is my friend. She says, hey, now I'm heading to Grandy. Going and storm. She cousin party tonight. Oh, my word. Big up to cousin Chiny. All right. So Kamla, have a safe one. Good afternoon, DJ Now. Blessings. It's Tara in Petersville is locked on. And hey, Natalie Ramsing is locked on in Faizo Baru. And she's locked on strong. And she said the place is hot. All right. Where is this message? Yep. Ren and Parry locked on in Brampton. Making Kalalu. Yep. With crab. And they're living in Canada. So it's crib, not crab. All right. Hey, back up to the pest, Tony. Back up to Tony and Davey. What's up? I ain't here from Ole at all. Monday is going to be Thanksgiving in Canada. Thank you for that message. Monday is Thanksgiving, is turkey. How is Canada's Thanksgiving? Let me know. All right. Hey, Canada, when it's Canada, just asking. Well, Canada. That's just my way of saying it. Good afternoon. Dion from the Bronx is locked on. Loving the vibes. Keep blazing. And have a wonderful afternoon as well. We're going to say hi to Shan, Lo Chai, and they're from Bassa Hall. All right. We have some more. We're going to come back to it. Big up to George Prasad. Yes, boss. Oh, Ganga Prasad. Sorry. Nell. Big up to Nell. She heading to the airport to meet Leanne, Miss Woman of the Universe. All right. Renny, big up to you. Big up to Avinash. Weather for a boy. Big up to my brethren Jimmy Singh all the way in Canada. And hey, bro, what's up? Locked on. Rex Stars, big up to you as well. Tara Ramnath all the way in New York. Big up to you. This one is going to take us straight up to the top of 2 o'clock. Catch me on the other side. Right on Segi 106.1 DJ now. Bali says Thanksgiving is Monday.

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Guys, welcome in you inside our second hour, 5 minutes after 2 p.m. DJ Nav with you guys. I actually heard the song performed live on Monday, boy. Oh,

हैं। Hey, that's right, just about 8 minutes after 2 o'clock right here on Seki 1061. Let me tell you, this Diwali, you can light up every celebration in radiant style with Rosaries. 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So you can definitely check them out, all right? Rosaries. Yep, fashion meets tradition. There's Diwali, there's Navratri. okay, so let me tell you about the Diwali launch, naman. It's going to be happening tomorrow right here on Sangeet. So I hope everybody, now my listeners, only need to be fasting for Diwali tomorrow, for the Diwali launch tomorrow. So I want to know via 343-1061, what time you're going to be fasting from from today? What time you're going to be fasting from today for that Diwali launch? Message me, 343-1061. I see Sil send me Hops Bacon, and it looked like Oink Bacon as well in the background. So, Sil, is that Oink and Hops Bread? What time you going to be fasting from, Sil? Let me know. And let me remind you that you need to be fasting your bed, your offer, your jal, your light, your dia, and you get ready for tomorrow, 11th of October, with us at Sangeet 1061, because we are going to be launching our Diwali tomorrow. The entire Diwali season begins tomorrow, and we are going to be giving you a beautiful morning of prayer, music, and of course celebrating the culture. All right, so from 8 a.m. to 10 a.m., it's going to be a special Diwali puja, and it's going to be happening from live from the Isha Foundation, the Isha organization, and it's going to be officiating Pandit Gurudev, yep, Gurudev Pandit Krishan Ramdeen, and of course the Isha Kirtan Acharyas. All right, so after that, we are going to be coming back to studio for live performances, and it's going to be done by some of our lovely local performers right here, and they are coming into the studio live to perform for us, to fill the airwaves with beautiful bhajans. All right, so we are going to be getting ready for Nishad M, Cherish R, Nadia Madhu, Vijay Ramkisoon, Anthony Batson, Peggy Supersad, Rishi Singh, Amit Sagram, Caitlin, and Nishad Sultan. And we are going to be inviting the Chingari dance group and Chef Stacy as well. So look out for the special guest passing through the Sangeet Studios tomorrow throughout the day, all right? And we're also going to be carrying it live on CNC3 with a delayed broadcast from 3 p.m., all right? So look out for this coverage as well as social media as well. Yep, it's going to be on all platforms if you are part of that. Be part of our Diwali launch. So join Sangeet tomorrow, and we are going to be welcoming the Diwali season in style and elegance. And of course, it's going to be sponsored

0: 1061. This is us. So, I want to know from you guys, what time you're going to be fasting from for our Diwali launch? Hey, bro, Monday's Thanksgiving. That's Bali. Good day, DJ Nav. Monday's Thanksgiving. Listening from Brampton, Ontario. And always wanted to know the Tissa background I play. Well, it's my background music when I take my calls, when I speak. All right, so maybe you can search Tissa. Unfortunately, it's I don't think it's on YouTube. All right, so sorry about that, 0337. I actually got it from Uncle Shamoon when I started off at Sangeet years ago. Good afternoon, DJ Nav. Suresh is here from Canada, and he is in Trinidad enjoying the program as usual. And he's having something, something adults can drink. Big up to the Trini Tea Mini Golf. All right. So, yes, Nav. It's so nice to have you on today. Oh, thank you very much. We gotta do it twice. All right, 343-1061.
1: What's up? Now stuck in the building there. Forget rain. 106.1 FM, because my sky. Uncle from Fort Lauderdale, long here. All the way from, Orlando. We just popping up, loving the vibe. We now living on the fire in the house. The one in the fire zone, the bad. Roger that.
0: Yeah, man, Narasuk. We come to Narasuk. We will open up the telephone lines in the next 15 minutes at 603-0106, all right? I am at Flair's Bar. That's Alvin McFarlane. Yeah, man, welcome to Alvin McFarlane. Neela G says, veggie turkey for you tomorrow and a glass of wasa juice. Yeah, boy, the water. Imagine you're getting clean with dirty water when you go to shower. Hey, starting to fast from 6 a.m. to come do the interview by us at Sangeet. That's the Chingari Dance Company. All right, that's fair enough. So, what time are you going to be fasting from today, tomorrow for our Diwali launch? Let me know, 343-1061. Good evening, Rodney Sumar from Kanupia is logged on. Devika, what's going on? I want to know if I'm getting birthday cake. What are going on, Devika? Devika, let me know, all right? 15 after 2. We have to Naresh Ramdas, Radhika Maraj. And of course, everyone locked on. Remember, 343-1061.

19 after 2 o'clock, right here on Sticky 106.1. This is DJ Nav is in your company, and I want to tell you guys a little bit about these guys. Yep, they are 5 India, yep, in DB. And of course, they're also the Indian Style Expo. 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
14: Right, it's that time. We're going to open up the telephone lines at 623-0106. Hey, we have somebody in the line. Hello.
15: What's up?
14: You ain't sticking, buddy.
15: No, brother, I'm now sucking in Billy Idol stick. I'm there with my uncle from, Uncle Buddy King from all here, from Orlando, boy.
3: Uncle.
15: Yes, pump it up. Hey, let's call him Uncle. What Uncle Body King, Body King, Body King. From all over Orlando, boy, this is not what this man treat is so good. A man treat is so good down in Orlando, Florida. What are they all about? So today, down here in Trinidad.
14: Right.
15: And what's where me and the boy, the sky rat down here. You know sky rat?
14: Yep.
15: Yes. So we there, just pumping left, right, and center. We not only by Marty. We know we don't fight. So then we're going to bar. So we not only by firehouse at all, too.
14: So where you going to now?
15: Oh, we had to go Faizo, Faizo.
14: Quite Faizo, boy.
15: Yeah, and then we move into Baraco after.
14: Wow, that's a long
15: time. So, you know, we just stop in and who we look on to? The number one station, Sangit 106.1 FM, home of the superstars, boy.
14: Nice, man.
15: What's it? hey, I want to hear one song, boy. I know it's not the time to hear this song, yeah? But we love this song now, boy.
14: What song is that?
15: You know the anthem, boy?
14: What song, boy?
15: Oh, God, the AI anthem, now, boy.
14: I don't know what you're talking about. Yeah, let's sing a line for me.
15: Oh,
14: my
15: Satyay! Anyway, everybody, all your love talking in the morning station, Sangit 106.1 FM, this is Avenue Building, all your work friend, body kicking in the house, all the way from Orlando, Florida. All on low, Roger, big on yourself up.
14: Roger that.
15: And the boy kick a rat inside, and vastly everybody, Roger that.
14: Yeah, man, big up, man. Hey, 6230106, that's our numbers. And yep, we invite you guys to give us a call right here, right now. Russell M. Tahira Mohammed, welcome to you. 6230106. Yeah, man, 6230106. Those are the numbers to call us up and give us a, you know, send your greetings right here, right now. And if no one wants to call, we're going to continue with the music. All right, so let's continue with it right here on Sangit 106.1.

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I want you to run back that tune for me. 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
6: 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Live from the Isha organization, special Diwali puja and officiating Gurudev Pandit Krishan Ramdeen and the Isha Kirtan Acharyas. All live from the Isha organization at the Isha Ashram, Isha Heights, Sudas Road, Freeport. Then from 10 a.m. to 5 p.m., the celebration continues. 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
0: 3 more minutes before we lock and leave and of course wrap up with this, our second hour. Before we do that, let me just say quick shout to Rajesh, Ramdahal, Dinesh and Danelle. Nar, big up to you and uncle from International Road. Yep, big up to you, uncle.
7: Good evening, Mr. DJ Navin. You're kind of on a great program, playing really nice, lovely song. Your name, Dr. DJ, the host, DJ Navin, on your radio program. Wishing all Hindus, all religion, blessing. Keep that good way in yourself. After all, there will be a birthday coming up on the 30th. Right? It's one of my cousin and never time to that. I will put a voice note for you. Shanifa from Grandy. The weather is not so niceable in Grandy, but I hope down there it is okay. So you're on TikTok. I'm not so familiar with it, but I put it this way.
0: All right. Thank you very much. Remember, short and simple, short and sweet. All right. Hi, Nav. Coming up from Steve out there in Montreal. Good afternoon, DJ Nav. Happy, happy birthday. Going out to Rocky Ramsuk. Working hard at the racetrack. And, of course, at the Chase Village location. Play hard later. All right. Big up to you, Rocky Ramsuk. Also, big up to Devika. Celebrating she birthday, Devika. Our whoppy sub birthday cake. Big up to Rennie out there in Florida as well. And tomorrow, let me tell you a little one time. We are going to be launching Diwali tomorrow. So you got to be part of a Diwali launch from 8 a.m. right here on Sangeet 106.1. I'm going to be here in studio with you guys to carry that broadcast. Big up to Bad Bunny. And tomorrow is Rashmi's birthday as well. So I'm telling you from now, send his gifts here. All right. Tomorrow is also going to be Rosie and Todd Road birthday boy. Rosie! Good day, Nav. Sherry from Kumato's Locked On. Hey, guys, catch me on the other side of 3 o'clock right here on Sangeet 106.1. This is us. DJ Nav is in your company.

It's about 3 minutes after 3 o'clock right here on Seki 106.1 FM. And this is where I say welcome inside my third hour. Yeah, man. I'm telling you, tomorrow we launch in Diwali right here in the studio with the DJ Nav. I'm going to be bringing that broadcast for you. And of course, you can join us tomorrow from 8 a.m. for a Diwali launch. So you know what? You got to be fasting from this evening to come and tune in, you know. Also, let me tell you about Fab India. Yep, Faba India. It is fabulous and it's India-ous. Yep, you can catch Fab India Expo for this Diwali season. 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All right, check them out as well as check us out here, Sangeet 1061, our Diwali launch, because it's going to be spectacular. All right, and I hope you guys are getting ready for our Diwali launch tomorrow. We're going to be having live performances right here in the studios as well as interviews. All right, so we're going to tell you more about that Diwali launch on Sangeet 1061. All right.

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4: Hey, that's right, guys. This is Sangeet 106.1 FM. I am DJ Nav with you guys. Inviting you guys to give me a call. Let me know what you're doing. Let me know what you're up to. Let me know what you see. 6230106, or you are from foreign, you can call me on our Sangeet WhatsApp numbers, which is 1-866-843-1061. 6230106. Good day. Belated birthday greetings to Kamala Ganga Prasad in NYC. Coming up from Samantha Surindra in Trinidad. And of course, big up to Kamala Ganga Prasad. And big up to Rennie. It's his birthday. Big up to Devika. It's her birthday. And our birthday cake, Devika. Hey, DJ Nav, it's raining in Chaguanas. Enjoying the music. And of course, it's coming up from Angela and Ryan Serrett. All right. Shouts to Nadira Klein and of course, Sandy Ramsaran. Ole Kualme na. Ole Kualme. 6230106. That's the numbers. Give me a call right here, right now. Let's see who we have on the.
5: Hey, what's up? What's up? What's up, buddy?
4: What's up, Nar?
5: It's a boy now, Shook, and all these five riders of Baraka. I want to pick up the band called Buddy King, all the way out from Orlando, boy.
4: Nice, man.
5: You know what's ready? Man, treat us good. Man, what's ready? It's hard to treat the man good. You know, we pumping up, okay?
4: Of course. Of course.
5: And the only thing about him, he don't drink alcohol, boy.
4: Oh, he like me.
5: He like you? Hey, we got Vashti. All the way in Oka Chica, what is called down there?
4: Clustan.
5: Yeah, he was down there. Because
4: you said it was Oka Chica?
5: Yeah, I said Oka Chica, what is called it? Oka Chica Sky?
4: It's yeah. Clustan.
5: Ah, because my Sky in the van here, right? Uh-huh. So you know what we're and Uncle Long in the van here. I work there. Because of my KK Rap down there.
4: Yeah.
5: Tim, you know, Tim in Highway Scott, you know, Miami Carnival down there right now, eh?
4: Chest pain. Oh, okay.
5: And because of my chest pain. Oh, God. I didn't want to call something, but I think I will say that on the airwaves there. But anyway, everybody who went up to the D down there, you understand, by the Dolls, we just on live and direct. Roger that.
4: I hear you, buddy.
5: Roger that. Roger that.
4: Nice, man. Big up to Nar. Yep, he probably wanted to say big up to the Dolls. All right, big up to you, buddy. 6230106. Hello.
6: Nah, hello. How you doing, boy?
4: I'm good, boy.
6: Yeah, nah. Yeah. What are they going to do without you, boy?
4: What do you mean?
6: They pay you double time and triple time for today?
4: All kind of time.
6: You would have really light up this radio station, boy. I don't know where they get them tuned on them from, but trust me. Them rest of these on them, they were not with you. So,
4: everybody's getting their own way. Everybody's getting their own way.
6: Yeah, but I think you're unique in your own way.
4: All
6: yeah.
4: Right, big up to my,
6: I love your music, man.
4: Nice, man. Big up to
6: I want to say hi to my loving wife, Sarah, here.
4: What's that?
6: I want to say hi to my loving wife, Sarah. She's right next door, here.
4: She's right next door?
6: Right next door. You seat next to me here.
4: So why didn't just turn our wrong turn and say hi to her?
6: Say hi.
4: Well, why didn't just
6: say hi? Say hello. Say hi. Come on,
7: you. Hello, now.
4: Hi, how are you?
7: I'm good.
4: And what's your name?
7: Syrah.
4: Syrah.
7: Syrah Bano.
4: Ay, ay, ay. So how are you?
7: I okay. What about you?
4: I'm not too bad.
7: Okay. I enjoy your music very well.
4: Thank you very much.
7: Okay, thanks.
4: All right.
6: Now,
4: yo.
6: That's original Sarah Bano. I went up with her looks and I can see Sarah. She was named after Sarah Bannon. Yeah. Thanks very much and continue doing a good work, man.
4: All right. Thank you for your call as well. And we all do our best here at Sangeet to please you, our listeners. 6230106. I big up to Devin and of course Robbie Lal, is it that? Chandra Bisunde, big up to you guys as well. And hey, we have time for one more call. If no one wants a call, we're gonna continue with the music right here on Sangeet 106.1. This is us, this is DJ Nav, and I'm gonna jump back in with you know what? Let me change up the vibes a little bit, all right? So keep it locked.

Yeah, man, I called the big up pastor. I just want them to know I'm home by Ratty right now. Ask her if you know her name, sir.

0: afternoon, Dijon. How are you doing? It's nice hearing you, enjoying the music. Keep pleasing. Keep up the good work you are doing, and be safe when you're going home. Okay, take care. It's coming from Bashti. Bye.
1: I'm here from Baby Girl in our Eldorado. Where is Rosie, the birthday?

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We last song and come again when the song nice to play it twice. The little nipple cake.

这首是 Kevin and Emily All Day in Davie They're locked on 你要吗 Big up to Kevin Big up to Emily All Day in Davie Tahira Big up to you And of course、Big up to Prim The Pepper Routine Man Sandy Razak What's happening? What's up? What's up? What's up? Dave Ramuta Big up to Angela Davika the birthday girl Big up to Faz And of course David Esmond I know Esmond birthday is coming up Big up to Rennie All Day Jamin Sangeet on the newBirthday gift is Sony Boombox. Yeah, big up to you, Rennie. Birthday boy as well.

Chandra and Steve, and I'll see your message. Adari rigs out onto Devika Runaway, and she

0: let me say good afternoon, and of course, I did forget. Amrit, all right, big up to Amrit coming up from your mom, Indra. I did play a tune for you, but we'll see what I can do for you after the break. All right, so big up to Amrit, and it's coming out from Indra. They didn't say where they're from. I believe it was St. Helena last time. I'm not too sure. Big up to Amrit coming out from Indra. All right. Good afternoon. Greetings going out to the Princeton, Claxonby, and Dabity family coming out from 6:29. Just about 11 minutes before the top. We're going to do some ads and then come back and jam. Right here on Sangeet 106.1. With us, DJ Nav is in your company right here on Sangeet 106.1, all the way in Trinidad and Tobago.
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2: 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Live from the Isha organization, special Diwali puja and officiating Gurudev Pandit Krishan Ramdeen and the Isha Kirtan Acharyas. All live from the Isha organization at the Isha Ashram, Isha Heights, Sudas Road, Freeport. Then from 10 a.m. to 5 p.m., the celebration continues. Enjoy live performances from some of our talented artists filling the airwaves with beautiful bhajans. Performing live, Nisha M, Cherish R, Nadia Madhu, Vijay Ramkisun, Anthony Batson, Peggy Supersad, Rishi Singh, Amit Sagram, Caitlin and Nishad Sultan. Interviews with the Chingali Dance Group and Chef Stacy. And look out for special guests passing through the Sangeet Studios throughout the afternoon. CNC3 will carry a delayed broadcast from 3 p.m. to 5 p.m. This Sunday, October 11th, join the Sangeet 106.1 FM family as we come together in prayer, music and celebration and officially welcome the beautiful season of Diwali. 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

time to 6 minutes after the 4 o'clock. Right here on Tekkie 106.1 FM. Welcome to our fourth and final hour with you guys. I'm DJ Nav. I'm going to be in your company until 5 p.m. Hey, let me remind you of our numbers to get us at. It's 343-1061. 1-866-343-1061. Send me those WhatsApp messages. Let me know what's up. Let me know what you're doing. Let me know what you're up to. Let me know what you say, all right? And as you heard earlier, we are going to be launching our Diwali programming tomorrow morning. That's Sunday, 11th of October. Tomorrow morning, you can join us at Tekkie 106.1 live at 8 a.m. for our special Diwali puja, inviting the blessings and the divine as we welcome this sacred season. It's going to be coming to you live from the Isha organization, Gurudev Pandit Christian Ramdeen and the Isha Kirtan Acharyas. They are going to be coming to you all the way from Cedars Road in Freeport. And then from 10 a.m. to 5 p.m. The celebration continues right here with live performances via the airwaves of Sangi 106.1 FM. Performing live, Nishad M, Cherish R, Nadia Madhu, Vijay Ramkisoon, Anthony Batson, Peggy Supersad, Rishi Singh, Amit Sagram, Caitlin and Nishad Sultan, and the Chingari dance group. They're going to be here together with Chef Stacy. She's going to tell us more about the cooking aspect of some people, you know, how to make your chana and aloo or even your sweets, all right? So look out for that special guest. They're going to be passing through as well. And it's going to be happening tomorrow. And it's all sponsored by the Little Store Chatuck Foods and Brandtech Limited, the Price Club Supermarket, Nariel Coconut Oil, Furniture Plus, Country Plied Flower, and yep, Country Pride Flower, the Barat Expo, Rosari's Bridal Couture Chai Thai, and Kirvan's Kitchen, Shiv Diwali, from all of us here at Sangeet 106.1. Let me say shout out to my TikTok Live large up to you, and of course, reminding you, you can send me those WhatsApp messages at 343-1061.

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7: So you know what that means. 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
8: Hi, Nav. Good afternoon. How are you?
7: I'm good.
8: I was asking Sheila for me, not for you. Sheila. Sheila. I was asking the Devika. Tell she birthday. She has 20 years. I was saying about the song for she. Bada bada body, yeah. Bada body, yeah. Happy birthday to you. Happy to you. Bada bada body, yeah. Sheila, happy birthday to you. And Devika, happy birthday to you. And I try, I see North Pole. Here's to Tony and Debbie, Father and Fazila. The dog, Master Sally, better come from day. Vicky Lal, Rashni Lal, Doel Toba, the dog. Come away, Sonesita, Ching Chong Chong, Womb, Johnny, Halatam, Visha Videsh, Anthony Baston. And I eat a lunch with them, with Sheila right now, and you know, Paul, she eating lunch with me, Sheila. And we love them, I don't know, 80 plus. Enough, you did a good job, I keep it up. Now, Shook, you better go and dry your eyes, boy.
7: All right, cool. 6230106. Hi to Peslal from Indra. And happy birthday to Devika as well from Indra. All right, so 6230106. That's the numbers to call me, saying hi to RT Talo. Dan Mati says hi, DJ Nav. Glenn, Syed, Anissa, Dave, Kay, Leah, shouts to you guys. Teddy, Chandra, Bridja, Peter, Justin, Jean. Lioness, Devish, Richard,

three beer selector, beer is it? Saeed, Kish, and of course everyone else. 6230106. Saying hi to Devanan Yogi and his crew. They will be having a grand Diwali celebration. All right, November 6th. All right, big up to you, Miss Kalu and everyone else in Guyana. Rocket family, big up to the Rocket crew. Locked on, Adeshan team, large up to you guys, the Rocket crew, man. 26 minutes on the upswing. Let's continue with it since no one else wants to call. Dave Ramuta, hey, any at all? Like you're going by Angela for Devika with the party? Or Vaz, like you're getting ready for the party?

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0: of prayer, music, culture, and celebration. Join us from 8 a.m. to 10 a.m. as we begin the day with a special Diwali Puja, inviting the blessings of the divine as we welcome this sacred season. Live from the Isha organization, special Diwali Puja and officiating Gurudev Pandit Krishan Ramdeen and the Isha Kirtan Acharyas. 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

Mahindra from Barakpur, and the entire Suraj Bali family. Shouts to Aresh Rocket Crew, and of course, keep believing that she's in a better place. And it's coming from Baby Girl out there in El Dorado. And good evening, saying hi to Tanti Rosie from Cassava Hill.

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0: I hear you. 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

Puja, inviting the blessings of the divine as we welcome this sacred season. Live from the Isha organization, special Diwali Puja and officiating Gurudev Pandit Christian Ramdeen and the Isha Kirtan Acharyas. 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Then from 10 a.m. to 5 p.m., the celebration continues. 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
5: 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Then from 10 a.m. to 5 p.m., the celebration continues. 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
1: 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Live from the Isha organization, special Diwali puja and officiating Gurudev Pandit Krishan Ramdeen and the Isha Kirtan Acharyas. All live from the Isha organization at the Isha Ashram, Isha Heights, Sudas Road, Freeport. Then from 10 a.m. to 5 p.m., the celebration continues. Enjoy live performances from some of our talented artists filling the airwaves with beautiful bhajans. Performing live, Nisha M, Cherish R, Nadia Madhu, Vijay Ramkisoon, Anthony Batson, Peggy Supersad, Rishi Singh, Amit Sagram, Caitlin, and Nishad Sultan. 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And officially welcome the beautiful season of Diwali. 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